0: Frühstücksclub bei NDR 1 Radio MV. Mit dem Lieblingsmix für uns in Mecklenburg-Vorpommern.
1: 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Let's go for a drink.

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1: If love was a word I don't understand, the simplest sound of four letters, whatever it was, I'm over it now.

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What's that stubble on your chin? Buried in the rot gut gin, you played and lost, not won. You played a house that can't be beat. Now look, your head's bowed in defeat. 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We're